0: 21. Today's time for Perth. 20 for Mandurah, Rockingham, Pinjarra and Bunbury. Cloudy tomorrow. Very high chance of showers. 16 the top and pretty much the same forecast for Wednesday and Thursday.
1: It's 18 right now in Mandurah and Pinjarra, 17 in Perth and 19 in Rockingham and Bunbury.
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0: So today is World Oceans Day, and here's a few facts that might surprise you, Gunners.
1: Mm-hmm.
0: More than half of the oxygen you breathe doesn't come from trees, it comes from the ocean. Remember I told you that last week or the week before? It's the tiny little marine plants called phytoplankton. They drift through our oceans and they produce at least 50% of the Earth's oxygen. So every second breath you take is thanks to the sea. And that's one reason that World Ocean Day is celebrated every year on June 8th, to remind us just how important healthy oceans are to life on Earth. And here in Mandurah, we are lucky enough to have one of Australia's most beautiful waterways right on our doorsteps. Not only do we have gorgeous coastlines, but the Peel Harvey Estuary is home to our dolphins, our fish and our bird life, thousands of other species with local volunteers and estuary guardians helping to protect it year round. And if you want to help, it's easy. You can sign up for one of the ocean pickups that they do where they pick up the litter. You can sign up to the Peel Estuary Guardians and help them watch over the dolphins and our beautiful estuaries. You can avoid letting rubbish wash into storm drains. Use less plastic. Always take your fishing line home with you, because whether it's our beautiful oceans or our estuary, every little action helps keep our waters healthy for future generations.
1: Well said.
0: Right?
1: Bravo.
0: And if you really want to see something beautiful about oceans, I highly recommend watching David Attenborough's Oceans. It is stunning and amazing how much our oceans contribute to our everyday life, including our the air that we breathe.
1: Yeah. Huzzah.
0: Think about that.
1: Huzzah.
0: Right? Huzzah. And that's my random facts on World Ocean Day right here on The Wave.

0: 91.7 The Wave. Good morning. It's Gunners and Alley for breakfast, and it's Lifehouse All In at 14 past 8. It's now time to play a game we call Quizmasters.
1: Your chance for that $100, a great amount to spend at the Ravo on a weekend. Fast approaching. Well, it's not. It's 5 days away. But kids eat free with a paying adult on Monday, which is fantastic. Take the kiddies along for some din-dins tonight.
0: So if you'd like to play Quizmasters, give us a call right now. 958-11-917, and you'll have a shot at winning $100. Cool.
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11: 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Hi, I'm Anique Whelan. WA police are urgently asking for the public's help to find a 34-year-old man who is wanted over a current investigation. A 54-year-old man is due in court later this month, charged over a fatal crash in West Coolup. The final boiler at the former Kwinana Power Station has come crashing to the ground, and a huge win for Peel Thunder at the weekend. 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
1: 91.7 The Wave. Good morning, Gunners and Ailey, Counter Crows, Mr. Jones, Deborah Harry. Before that, I Want That Man. 8.30 news update, we'll get to that. Then after that, we've got those Lightscape family passes to dish out, which you've been along to.
2: Yes, I have. It's absolutely incredible. Love it.
1: Meantime, let's play Quizmasters, The Wave. Good morning.
3: Good morning.
1: Hi, who's this?
3: My name is Marika.
1: Hey, Marika, how you doing?
3: Not too bad, thank you.
1: Excellent.
2: Great. Now, the question is, before you get to your question, who do you want as your quizmaster?
3: Gunners, please.
2: You're having Gunners. Nice.
1: Okay. Let me think of a question. Okay. There's a structure in a country that was built to keep the Mongols out of the other country. Got a name.
3: Wall of China.
1: That's the one. I'd actually written it out more succinctly last week, but I couldn't find it in my pages, so I just had to remember what I vaguely said. And you worked it out, so well done to you.
3: Thank you.
2: Yay, Marika, you're on the standby list. Your bingo ball number one, so hopefully on Friday that bingo ball falls your way and $100 is yours to spend at the Ravo.
3: Awesome, fingers crossed. Thank you very much. Come on, yeah.

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1: Wave traffic.
2: Put on a freeway, busy northbound, Thomas Road to Rowley Road and on and off from South Street to Canning Highway. And some delays as well in the Rockingham area, looking a bit busy on Ennis Avenue at Dixon Road, Dixon Road at Mandurah Road, Ennis Avenue, Wilmot Drive, Waikiki. Long queues on Safety Bay Road westbound around Mantle Road approach in Baldivis, and holding up a bit as well on Mantle Road at Singleton Beach Road in Singleton. Also Broadstone Vista in Medora Bay, around Gordon Road, also at Allnut Street and Pinjarra Road, and Pinjarra Road around Dower Street and around Lakes Road busy in Greenfields. Old Coast Road active at Cashrender Drive in Halls Head. 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
3: Hello, I'm Monique Whelan. WA police are warning the public not to approach a man who could be armed with a weapon. Dane Aaron Holt is believed to be driving a gold 2007 Nissan Patrol. He's known to frequent the Joondalup area and is wanted over an ongoing investigation. He's described as being 170 centimetres tall, of slim build, with short dark brown hair. Charges have been laid over a fatal crash south of Pinjarra. A 54-year-old man was allegedly driving a white and black Mitsubishi Tray-Top on the Forest Highway in West Coolup on May 23 when he collided with a 63-year-old man who was standing outside a gold Mitsubishi Lancer, which was in the emergency lane. The man who was hit suffered critical injuries and died at the scene. The driver is due to face the Mandurah Magistrates Court later this month. Tributes are flowing for an Albany man who was killed by a shark while spearfishing at the weekend. Daniel Turpin died after he was bitten by a suspected 4.5-metre shark near Michaelmas Island off Albany just before 11:30 on Saturday morning. 7 News reporter Brandon Demura is in Albany this morning and says fisheries officers are continuing to patrol the area.
4: They spent all day yesterday patrolling the area, but so far no further shark sightings have been reported. There were multiple, however, in the days and hours leading up to Saturday's fatal attack.
3: And a controlled explosion has brought down the final boiler at the former Kwinana Power Station. It happened around 9 o'clock yesterday morning. Residents right across Perth South, including Kwinana, Rockingham and Byford, reporting to feel the blast.
5: My husband thought it was a house going up in smoke.
6: I just went about 2 minutes down there and they shook the windows.
3: That audio on 7. The site has been transformed into a major renewable energy hub.
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3: To sport, and Peel Thunder coach Adam Reid says every player stepped up in their 62-point crushing of Swan Districts at Lane Group Stadium at the weekend, the Thunder keeping their spot at second on the waffle ladder behind Claremont. Reid says he was really impressed with the victory.
7: Yeah, really pleasing result for us. We jumped into the game really well, kicked the first 5 goals and kind of never looked back from there. But the most pleasing thing, it was just such an even team performance.
3: In the NBL 1 West, the Rockingham Flames sides proved too strong for the East Perth Eagles on Saturday, the men and women keeping top spots on their respective ladders. Meanwhile, the Mandurah Magic men lost to the Lakeside Lightning. Coach Mark Hutley says injury ravaged his team on Saturday.
8: We're actually pulling on all the reserves that we have, and most of the scoring came down to 2 people, sort of 3 people, with Blanchett, Bertram and Christmas being the main scorers, and we needed more from our bench output, which we didn't get in this game. So basketball's a game like that, and the Lakeside Lightning were too good.
3: The Magic women had a good win, though, defeating the Lightning by 30 points. And that's the latest news and sport.
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14: Wave weather.
15: Good morning, cloudy today. Very high chance of showers and a possible thunderstorm. Already had a few showers. Have yet to hear that thunderstorm coming through yet.
16: Not yet.
15: 20 the top for Mandurah, Pinjarra, Rockingham and Bunbury today, and 21 for Perth.
16: Looks like the sun's out at the moment.
15: Yeah, there was a sun shower before. Remember we popped outside and it was raining while the sun was out? Always cute. Cloudy tomorrow, the very high chance of showers and a top of 16, looking similar for Wednesday, and then more showers forecast for Thursday.
16: 18 right now in Perth. It's 18.6 in Bunbury, 19.6 in Rockingham and 19 in Pinjarra and Mandurah.

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1: It's Monday the 8th of June. Let's check out what happened on this day. Today is actually the King's birthday. Not his real birthday. That's in November, but celebrated by all the other states except for WA.
2: When do we do it?
1: September.
2: Right. US actor and father of actor Ben Stiller, who played Frank Costanza in Seinfeld back in the day.
3: Would you believe when I was 18, I had a silver dollar collection?
2: Yep. Jerry Stiller passed away at the age of 92 in 2020, but was born on this day in New York in 1927.
1: So was American actor and singer James Darren in 1936. Lost him just a couple of years ago at 88, but he was in TJ Hooker and The Time Tunnel.
2: Great series, that. Nancy Sinatra, the American singer. Today, Nancy's 86.
1: Did she do These Boots Are Made for Walking?
2: She sure did.
1: Yes, she did.
4: One of these days, these boots are gonna walk all over you.
1: Colin Baker's turning 83 today. He's the sixth actor to play Doctor Who, and he's one of me faves.
2: American singer-songwriter Boz Scaggs, born in Ohio. Today, Boz is 82.
1: Bonnie Tyler, the Welsh singer, she's 75 today.
2: UK computer scientist and the inventor of the World Wide Web. No small feat, Sir Tim Berners-Lee. Today, the English scientist is 71.
1: To the English singers now, Mick Hucknall from Simply Red, he is 66. What's your fave Simply Red song?
2: Holding Back the Years.
1: Oh, so good.
2: Yours?
1: A New Flame.
2: Oh.
1: Love it.
2: UK synthesizer player for Duran Duran. It's the keyboards.
1: Well, it's a synth, isn't it?
2: Keyboard, synth, same thing. He plays three instruments, the piano, the grand piano and the electric piano. They're all the same. Nick Rhodes is 64.
1: I beg to differ, though. They all have different programming systems and they can be quite hard to navigate, so he has to be versed over all of them.
2: Okay. I've been schooled.
1: Someone who needs schooling is this guy.
5: I take the smartest people on the planet and make them work on mechanical bees.
2: I can't believe he said that.
1: Bless his heart. Anyway, US rap artist, producer, fashion designer and everything else he claims to be, Ye, or formerly Kanye West, he's 49 today.
2: Never did make it to the presidency, did he?
6: I have decided in 2020 to run for president.
1: No. Well, not in our reality.
2: And Kim Clijsters, the Belgian tennis player. Today, she's 43.
1: Was on this day in 1951, the School of the Air, the education program, began broadcasting from Alice Springs.
2: Brian Jones was sacked from the Rolling Stones on this day in 1969.
1: And Anthony Bourdain, the US celebrity chef, author, travel documentarian and TV personality, passed away on this day in 2018. He was just 61.
2: And, of course, you can see the movie Tony, which was based on his life, in cinemas now.
1: Not now, soon.
2: In cinemas soon. There you have it. Just a few of the things that happened on this day for Monday, the 8th of June.

0: 91.7 The Wave. Good morning. It's Gunners and Antley for breakfast. Hunters and Collectors, Holy Grail, a 13 away from 9. Now, last week you went to a preview screening, not a screening, a preview viewing of Lightscape.
1: I did at Kings Park Botanical Gardens. It was beautiful, stunning. So many different light installations from different creative artists and work groups. It was just stunning. There was some beautiful reimagining of like mycelium, which is like a root of mushrooms, and it was all over.
0: You said that was a standout.
1: Oh, it was amazing. And neon lights, there's all different interactive things you can do. You can roast marshmallows at halfway. They are selling them for $5, but apparently different flavors, Rocky Road, Fairy Floss, and normal.
0: $5
1: But they're
0: each.
1: Massive. They're like this big.
0: Okay.
1: And then you can toast them over little open fires. You can have some mulled wine on the trail, and you can see lots of the incredible light installations, vibrant colours, very immersive for all ages. Highly recommend it. It was very magical. And it takes probably about 45 minutes to an hour, depending on how much you want to spend there on each installation. There's photo opportunities. It's overlooking the beautiful city of Perth. And if you want tickets, what do we got, Gunners?
0: We've got family passes.
1: We've got family passes. So you can go along with you and three of your other family members.
0: 958-11-917 if you'd like to head along to Lightscape on us.
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7: 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Hi, I'm Anique Whelan. WA police are warning the public not to approach a wanted man who could be armed with a weapon. Charges have been laid over a fatal crash south of Pinjarra. Tributes are flowing for an Albany man who was killed by a shark while spearfishing at the weekend. And the Rockingham Flames men and women have cemented their spots at the top of their respective ladders. 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

0: Kelly Clarkson here at The Wave News at 9. We've got those Lightscape family passes to dish out. The Wave, good morning.
1: Good morning. I was ringing about the family passes for the light show.
0: Sure. What's your name?
1: Kylie.
0: Kylie, what do you know about the Lightscape?
1: I've seen it from afar when we've driven into the city, but I've never actually managed to get there. Everyone's talked about it being really good, so I'd love to go.
2: You have now secured yourself a family pass. Good news for you. You're going along, Kylie.
1: Wonderful. Thank you so much.
2: I think the experience would be very illuminating for you.
0: Oh, gosh, she's done it again.
1: I hope so.
0: There we go.
2: Oh, sorry about that. Anyway, Kylie, congrats. You're off to Lightscape.
1: Thank you so much.
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2: Hi there, it's Damien Carbon. Fresh calls today for the Premier to step in and fix WA's archaic Sunday trading laws. Opposition leader Basil Zemplar says Perth shoppers deserve more choice, pledging to scrap what he calls restrictive and outdated laws. He's promising earlier opening times if elected Premier. That includes opening the doors across Perth from 8 a.m. on Sundays instead of 11. A brilliant mind and a huge heart. Professor Richard Scollier's legacy is being felt across the country this morning. The former Australian of the Year has died aged 59 after outliving his brain cancer prognosis through experimental treatment. New news poll out today has One Nation ahead of the Labor Party on primary votes for the first time in the poll's history. Pauline Hanson will be visiting Perth on Wednesday. And a big roll call of legends, leaders and quiet achievers has been recognised in today's King's Birthday Honours list. It includes former WA Treasurer Ben Wyatt and our very own Rove McManus.
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2: Collingwood are saying they'll manage steel side bottom for this afternoon's big freeze against Melbourne. Defender Harry Perryman returns from a hamstring injury. Collingwood coach Craig McRae says he's been reading Neil Danaher's book.
4: And I'm using those words this week around, yeah, whatever happens, we can't control, but we can control a response within the game or even preparation for the game. So, Neil's words are going to be loud and clear on the whiteboard before the game.
2: And Eagle Ruben Jimby may avoid surgery on a quad injury.
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7: Good morning. Cloudy today, very high chance of showers and a thunderstorm is likely. 21 today, south for Perth, 20 for Mandurah, Rockingham, Pinjarra and Bunbury. Cloudy tomorrow, very high chance of showers, a top of 16 and pretty much the same forecast for Wednesday and Thursday.
8: It is 18 right now in Perth and 19 in Bunbury, Rockingham, Pinjarra and Mandurah.
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0: Elvis Presley and JXL here at The Wave as a part of our No Repeat Workday. A little less conversation as we check out the switch shortly. And you've got details on something happening Wednesday week.
1: Yes, so the 17th is happening Blue Dot Army's Connect to Care event, all supporting cancer and people going through cancer and a meal to boot.
0: Details on that coming up, along with ABBA and the Cranberries. Right now, John Parr here at The Wave.

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1: Yes, so Blue Dot Army, they support people

0: Families impacted by cancer through practical care and connection and community support. And coming up on Wednesday the 17th of June, 6 till 9, they're hosting an inspiring event which brings people together for an evening of meaningful conversation, purpose and fun and good food. And you can learn more about the impact of cancer locally, the work of the Blue Dot Army, they're incredible by the way, and how our communities can help ensure no one faces cancer alone. $75 a person, and Saltbush Training Restaurant is being hosted there at Education Drive in Mandurah. So all our TAFE students are cooking up the meal.
1: Right, so it's Wednesday week.
0: Yes, exactly. So that's one to pop into your calendar.
1: Yep.
0: And then you can head along and support the Blue Dot Army and get a really nice meal as well.
1: Yeah, nice. More details for that at our website. Michael Jackson and Bruce Springsteen next here at The Wave.
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0: Michael Jackson here at the Wave. Bruce Springsteen before that, Dancing in the Dark. And Gavin Miller, who's in from 10 to continue our No Repeat Workday.
1: And, of course, the Midday Mixtape, which is awesome. Some of your cassette classics. And he's great. He knows all about his music knowledge. So some of the things that I've learned from listening to Gav has been quite insightful.
0: Yeah, he's amazing.
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1: Hello there, I'm Matthew Layton. A tsunami watch has been issued for parts of Australia after a massive quake near the Philippines. A magnitude 7.8 tremor struck near Mindanao, with the Northern Territory and Christmas Island being monitored as rescuers deal with deaths, injuries, collapsed buildings and power outages. Professor Richard Scollier's family says he faced brain cancer with courage, purpose and a drive to help others. His brother-in-law Charlie Nicol read a family statement saying the former Australian of the Year died peacefully, surrounded by loved ones.
2: Richard was talented, passionate, selfless and loyal. His family meant everything to him, and his passing has left a big hole in our lives.
1: The Prime Minister confirming he'll be honoured with a state funeral. And this afternoon's big freeze at the G is shaping up to be the biggest one yet. Neil Danaher's wife Jan and daughter Beck say they've been floored by the love since his death last month.
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1: Melbourne coach Stephen King says the significance of its big freeze clash against Collingwood is bigger than the game itself.
4: Us getting back, playing a brand of footy that we know we can, and coming up against a quality, experienced opposition. 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One, that fits the occasion, and two, that makes Neil proud for what he's done for our footy club over the time.
1: Both sides have debutants. The Pies have named mid-season draftee Mitch Podaski, and Luca Kentfield has earned a Demons call-up.
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9: Well, things will get better weather-wise this afternoon. An overnight low of 13 tonight. Tomorrow's expected top 16 with showers easing. Wednesday, showers and 17. Thursday, 18 and more showers.
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0: 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Good morning. This is Gavin Miller. Hoodoo Gurus and Eurogliders within 10 minutes. But for now, let me play you something from my little archive here. A while ago, I chatted to Billy Ocean, and I asked him what it was like to win a Grammy. This is what he told me.
1: My God, that's a big deal. That was a big deal. That was almost embarrassing. Anyway, I got up, went, and I went out. I took my Grammy. I shook. Before that, there was all these people, because the Americans are very good at that. And they're thanking the dog, they're thanking the cat, they're thanking the... They're thanking everybody. Yeah. Everybody's getting thanks. I went up and I just said, took my Grammy and said, thank you, and walked off. And up to now, it embarrasses me a bit that but I was nervous. I was nervous, and I don't know, it, to me, just felt the right thing to do. Thank you and good night. And that was it.
0: Honestly, I wish more award shows were like that, Billy. That's Billy Ocean. Here's Caribbean Queen on The Wave. Good morning.

0: 91.7 The Wave. Wakey, wakey. I think that did the trick. The Black Keys and Lonely Boy. Hello, this is Gavin Miller. And I think this is a timely reminder that for most of the eastern states, today's a public holiday. So if I were you, I'd keep that in mind. And if you are listening to this at work, just turn on the Slack thing. No one else needs to know. But just inside your own head, get a bit slack. If they're having a public holiday over East, we should just, you know, be a bit slack. That's my idea. And listen, while you're looking for things to distract yourself with at work while no one notices, check out the entertainment news section, including Mark Wahlberg's bizarre new look and this new movie he's playing in called By Any Means. You can see that and lots of other stuff at 917thewave.com.au.
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2: 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We've got some great tunes, a bit of crack and a smile for the road. Speaking of roads...
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0: Feel Good Variety, 91.7 The Wave. And Kim Wilds, If I Can't Have You. Good morning, this is Gavin Miller. If you happen to have a little one who has turned or is about to turn four by the 30th of June, now is the time to enroll them in kindy. And today they're doing a kind of an open day thing. It's a whole thing with the City of Rockingham. Go to the City of Rockingham website for more. You can visit your local primary school and learn more about how to get that whole kindergarten enrollment thing happening. I thought that was worth a mention. The City of Rockingham, supporting local families, and news not too far away here at The Wave.
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1: 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Well done, Teddy. That's Gunners and Ali back tomorrow morning from 6 right here on The Wave.
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1: Hello there, I'm Matthew Layton. A national farewell is being planned for Professor Richard Scollier, who has died from an aggressive brain cancer aged 59. PM Anthony Albanese says the former Australian of the Year was a remarkable Aussie whose life-saving skin cancer research changed countless futures.
2: The hearts of all Australians go out to his wife, Dr. Katie Nicholl, who I spoke with this morning and offered a state funeral for Professor Scollier, which has been accepted.
1: One of Australia's most wanted men has been arrested nearly three decades after a fatal Sydney nightclub stabbing. James Delamangus has been taken into custody in Greece over the 1999 death of George Giannopoulos, who was allegedly stabbed while trying to break up a brawl. And people have been warned to get to higher ground after a powerful quake struck the southern Philippines. The 7.8 tremor hit Mindanao this morning, killing at least one person and triggering tsunami alerts across the region.
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1: Melbourne and Collingwood have both found a handy boost before this afternoon's King's Birthday Big Freeze meeting. Jake Lever is back for the Demons, Harry Perryman returns for the Pies, and Luca Kentfield gets a dream debut at the MCG. Adelaide is heading to the tribunal tonight, trying to free up Taylor Walker from a one-game ban. The veteran crow was pinged for shoving Geelong's Mark O'Connor into a marking contest. And Kimi Antonelli took out the Monaco Grand Prix to notch up a fifth straight Formula One victory.
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0: Wave weather.
1: We've got showers in the forecast all week. Storm activity clearing this afternoon, an overnight low of 13, a top of 16 tomorrow, showers easing, Wednesday showers in 17, Thursday showers in 18, and there, yeah, that'll do it for now.
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I always did like 80s era AC/DC. It was a good era for them, I think. Yeah, Who Made Who? Feel Good Variety, 91.7 The Wave, some Disco Stones coming up in a sec. Yeah, they went disco for a little while. A song called Miss You, brilliant. But before we get to that, a song with a pretty amazing story that I'm yet to have confirmed by Sean Kelly. But if ever I get to talk to Sean Kelly again, it's question one if ever I get to interview him again. Because here's the story. Apparently, Sean was trying to play Superstition by Stevie Wonder on the keyboard, couldn't quite kind of figure it out, and accidentally came up with a whole new riff. So think about that when you hear I Hear Motion, and you can really hear that there might be something to that story. Or not. Make your own mind up. Here it is on The Wave.

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1: Hey, this is Emily. I'm here at Rockingham Volkswagen, 20 Smeaton Way. We've got heaps of rippies on board for today, like Harvey Fresh Milks and Juices, stickers and merch, tickets to see Scary Movie in cinemas right now, plus heaps of passes to see your favourite local sports teams for this weekend. I'll be here for the next 20 minutes. I'm at Rockingham Volkswagen, 20 Smeaton Way. 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

0: feel-good variety. 91.7 The Wave. We'll get weddings, parties, anything on the radio for you in a couple of minutes. And this is worth the drive up to Perth, I think. Kings Park Botanical Gardens absolutely lighting up with Lightscape. 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It's internationally acclaimed for a reason. It is absolutely mind-blowing. 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And it really is an amazing winter's night out. I'm mentioning this because Gunners and Ali have got tickets to win tomorrow morning to go and see Lightscape lighting up Kings Park Botanical Gardens. 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
3: Taylor Swift debuted her new single for Toy Story 5 on Friday. It's called I Knew It, I Knew You, which has shattered streaming records just days after its release, now becoming the biggest soundtrack single debut in Apple Music history and the most streamed country song in a single day by a female artist on Spotify. That's insane. The track, inspired by Jessie the Cowgirl, marks a return to Taylor's country roots and features on the upcoming Toy Story 5 soundtrack, which arrives later this month.
4: Standing

0: cute. And in true Tay Tay style, she's also released acoustic piano and digital versions of the single.
1: Speaking of Taylor, she and Travis Kelce's rumoured wedding plans just keep getting bigger. New reports claim the couple are planning a lavish ceremony at New York's Madison Square Garden with more than 1,200 guests expected to attend. Neither has confirmed the plans, but fans are already calling it the celebrity wedding of the year.
0: My invite must be in the mail.
1: Must be.
0: Now, the Ice Age herd is back. We're talking Manny and Sid, Diego and Ellie returning in Ice Age Boiling Point, which is the sixth film in the blockbuster franchise, this time facing a fiery new threat. The prehistoric gang must survive volcanic eruptions, rivers of lava and the dangers of the lost world while trying to keep the herd together. Ice Age Boiling Point hits cinemas February 5th next year. Sounds great.
1: It does, doesn't it? And a documentary on legend Peter Frampton premiered at the Tribeca Film Festival over the weekend. Tracing his journey from global superstardom with Frampton Comes Alive through personal setbacks and a degenerative muscle condition that threatened to end his career. Featuring interviews with stars like Ringo Starr, Sheryl Crow, Alice Cooper, Tom Morello and Roger Daltrey, the film is a powerful look at one of rock's great survivors.
2: There was no doubt that the most influential artist at that period of time.
3: He was my Taylor Swift.
4: Peter Frampton was my first rock concert, and you don't forget that.
5: Frampton Comes Alive.
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0: Kings of Leon, 91.7 The Wave, and you, somebody. Oh, would you look at the time? It's almost lunchtime. Excellent. So the midday mixtape coming up after the midday news. We've got a brilliant George Michael song with a retrospectively disturbing lyric. No, George, I do not want you to be my father figure in any way, shape or form. Great song, though. A Prince and the Revolution song that I used to listen to just repeatedly in my red Sony Walkman days. Kind of miss that Walkman. We got the title track to the biggest musical movie of the 70s. And a band, this is right after the midday news, starring a guy whose name I find very hard to say, but I'm going to try. Roger Hodgson. Oh, I got it right first go, which I hardly ever do. That is a hard name. Roger Hodgson. I got it twice. He's from Supertramp, and they're part of the midday mixtape after the news on The Wave.
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0: 91.7 The Wave, the Midday Mixtape, and George Michael, one of about, I think, 17,500 singles from the Faith album. Had a lot of good stuff on it, including that. That was Father Figure. Up next, Prince and the Revolution, and now here's Prince talking about one of his earliest influences.
1: James Brown played a big influence on my style when I was about 10 years old. My stepdad put me on the stage with him, and I danced a little bit until the bodyguard took me off.
0: Imagine being at that show, that James Brown show, and seeing little Prince before he was, you know, Prince, get up and dance like that. So I'm going to hold that image in my head while I listen to this. From the Purple Rain soundtrack, Prince and the Revolution, Let's Go Crazy, the Midday Mixtape on The Wave.
2: Dearly beloved, we are gathered here today to get through this thing called life. Electric word, life, it means forever, and that's a mighty long time. But I'm here to tell you, there's something else. The afterworld. A world of never-ending happiness. You can always see the sun, day or night. So when you call up

Well, that just has to be, if not the greatest protest song of all time, one of them, right? Creedence Clearwater Revival on the Midday Mixtape, 91.7 The Wave and The Extraordinary Fortunate Son. In less than 10 minutes, a Dolly Parton song. And part of the rhythm track on that song is Dolly herself with a nail file on her acrylic nails. And you can kind of hear it if you listen to 9 to 5 closely enough. And we'll do that soon. Don't know if there's any ukulele in that song, but let's talk ukulele for a moment and plug our friends at the Greenfields Community Centre. I say our friends, I've actually never met them, but I just like the idea of what they're doing at Manjar Ukulele. So if you're listening, good on you guys. It's a fantastic idea. If you have a passion for the ukulele, no matter what level you're at, you can show up, gold coin donation tonight, and just, you know, get together with other people and I guess, you know, take over the world with the ukulele. Yeah, that's tonight.

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0: The Midday Mixtape, 91.7 The Wave. Did you catch it? Did you manage to hear Dolly playing the acrylic nails? She really is playing them on that song. Yeah, 9 to 5. Good afternoon. This is Gavin Miller. 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
2: Hey, I'm Tessa Randello. An escalation as we mark 100 days since the start of the war in Iran. Israel says it struck multiple targets belonging to an Iranian terror regime in western and central Iran in a post on X. US officials say Donald Trump spoke earlier with the Israeli PM. Back home, tributes continue to flow for former Aussie of the Year Richard Scollier, who lost his battle with cancer. He's being remembered as a loving family man. Labor says it's already implementing some big changes as One Nation overtakes the government in new polling. And tens of thousands of fans have poured into the MCG for the Big Freeze, raising funds for MND. It's the first event following Neil Danaher's passing a couple of weeks ago. His daughter Beck says the support is overwhelming.
3: Everyone's doing Dad proud. It's just so special to see the community rally. And I think, again, it's for those people that are fighting against the beast. When we see people come together to see the community that cares.
2: While retired NRL player Jai Arrow is tossing the coin after revealing his own diagnosis.
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2: There's a change to how the Neil Danaher Trophy will be awarded, with the King's Birthday coaches to vote for the player who best represents Neil's values. That includes bravery, resilience, conviction and selflessness. Pies coach Craig McRae says his squad is fully aware of the significance of the occasion.
5: Got his book, and I've been reading his book, and the amazing ability what he had was to not worry about the circumstances he's dealt or the cards have been dealt, but the response, and I'm using those words around whatever happens, we can't control.
2: 10 celebrities have gone down the slide.
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1: Wave weather.
9: Down to 13 degrees tonight. Tomorrow's expected top 16. Showers easing. More showers on Wednesday, a top of 17. Thursday's forecast showers at 18. Friday, showers easing.
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0: 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John Farnham's Pressure Down. We've got Howard Jones and some John Mayer within 10 minutes. Before we get to them, Diesel, and a chat I had with Diesel where I asked him the question, what's the worst gig you've ever been to?
1: Probably one of my own gigs. Like, yeah, probably the worst gig I've ever seen was like me playing with, like, I guess I was like 12 or 13 with some local, like, well, kids out of my high school, and we went and played at the YMCA. It was pretty scrappy.
0: Right.
1: And we all plugged into I was the only one that had an amp because my brother had left me one. So everyone was plugging into my amp, was just like completely like destroyed the sound of it because it just sucked all the power out of it.
0: But you had the currency of being the cool kid with the amp for a while.
1: Well, I did have the amp, and I did have that day. Earlier that morning, I'd gone out and bought a wah-wah pedal. So I had this pedal.
0: Out. Yeah.
1: And I was just jumping on it up and down like crazy. And I think that's what won us the prize of the battle of the bands at the YMCA. But they took the prize back from us in our little dressing room that they figured out that we weren't members of the YMCA. Sorry, you disqualified. And that was my introduction to the music industry.
0: That is Diesel, his Man Alive on the Wave. Good afternoon.

0: 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Diana Ross, Chain Reaction. Billy Joel in a couple of minutes. We'll get Phil Collins and KWS on the radio before too long. We love mixing the music up and we also love giving stuff away, just chucking prizes out the door left, right and centre. All the details that you need to win these prizes can be found on our website, 917thewave.com.au. But here's a hint. 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

0: 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KWS doing Please Don't Go. Oh, but I have to. I'll catch you tomorrow morning after Gunners and Alley. But you know what? You're in good hands this afternoon with this local legend.
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2: Hey, I'm Tessa Randallo. Iran has fired missiles at Israel for the first time since a ceasefire was agreed to. Reports they've all been intercepted after the Israeli Air Force says it struck military targets belonging to the Iranian terror regime. US President Donald Trump has been briefed. Former Aussie of the Year Richard Scollier is getting a national farewell, sadly losing his fight with cancer at the age of 59. PM Anthony Albanese said Richard's life-saving skin cancer research changed countless futures.
3: The hearts of all Australians go out to his wife, Dr. Katie Nicholl, who I spoke with this morning and offered a state funeral for Professor Scollier.
2: Overseas, a tsunami warning for parts of the Philippines after a magnitude 7.8 earthquake hit southern parts of the country. Waves of up to 1 metre possible on some Indonesian and Malaysian coasts. And 10 sliders have plunged into ice-cold water at the MCG to raise money for MND at the Big Freeze.
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2: The King's birthday clash between the Pies and Melbourne is underway. Today, the AFL announced an updated voting process for the player awarded the Neil Danaher Trophy, picked by the coaches. They'll vote on who best demonstrates values that Neil lived every day: bravery, resilience, and selflessness. And Callum Archie's first season with the Crows isn't going to plan. Scans revealing the former Lion will miss a month with a hamstring injury, his third setback since arriving in Adelaide.
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1: Wave weather.
9: Well, the rain is down. Very high chance of showers across most of the afternoon. Chance for thunderstorm as well. Possibly severe with damaging winds. The afternoon high today of around 19 degrees. More of the same across this week. Nothing but showers between now and next week. Currently in Mandurah, it is 19. Perth CBD sitting on 21. 18 in Pinjarra. 20 degrees currently in Rockingham and 18 in Bunbury.

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Feel Good Friday is only one step of the way. 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Welcome to the show, my friends. Start of a brand new week. Oh, and you know, not a great week weather-wise. It's not. No, it's just, let's be honest about it. Between now and next week, it's going to be at least showers at some stage across each day. Today, we could even see a thunderstorm in places as well at the same time. Okay, but listen, don't worry about that. Wednesday, most importantly, Wednesday, I'm going to give somebody a chance to win themselves $300 with Kevin Green Real Estate. If you haven't done so already, head on over to our website at 917thewave.com.au. Fill in the details. There's literally hundreds of people who have entered. And I'm literally just going to make a random phone call on Wednesday afternoon. When your phone rings on Wednesday, do not say hello. Say Fuel the Dream with Kevin Green, and I will give you $300. Okay? Very simple. 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Register to get a phone call from me. Don't say hello. Say Fuel the Dream with Kevin Green, and you will get the cash. Simple as that. Across this afternoon, Monday, 8th of June, time is almost 2:25 right now, in excess, what you need. Feel Good Friday, it's 91.7.

0: Feel Good Friday across town today. Things are very wet at the moment. Seeing some stormy conditions across Mandurah, further south as well, around Waroona. And Harvey seems to be getting a little bit of a bad spell at the moment in terms of some rain. The weather people are today saying there is a chance of some thunderstorms with damaging winds as well. Just do take care if you're out and about on the roads. Meanwhile, coming up a little bit later on today, I'm going to be asking somebody to give me a call to have a chance of going into Friday's draw to get into the final to join us at June 29th at Ceramic Hotels and Bathrooms in Rockingham. 10 tiles, 10 finalists and $10,000. We have our first two finalists. There is a chance to become a finalist on our website at 917thewave.com.au. And we got another 4 weeks. So there'll be a chance to get into the final with Gunners and Ali, chance to get into the final with me in the afternoon. And I'm going to play that a little bit later on this afternoon. Yeah, get into the draw, get into the final for $10,000 with Ceramico Tiles and Bathrooms.
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0: with some of the wave. It's Feel Good Friday with Daryl D in the afternoon. 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Have you ever seen those little meme videos if you're scrolling through Instagram? Now, I can't actually repeat it, but, you know, it's in the voice of Morgan Freeman, where they say it was at that moment when he realized that he... up. Yeah. Came into work today wearing light shoes, looking out at the weather. Yeah, I think that was a bit of a mistake. Meanwhile, Connect 4 on the way for you just after 3 o'clock today. First one of the week, thanks to the team at Specialized Garage Doors. Great one for you today. Really, really great one. I do think you're going to have to really think about it, though. We play on the way at about 15.
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1: 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Well done, Teddy. That's Gunners and Ali back tomorrow morning from 6 right here on The Wave.
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1: Wave traffic.
2: Quinana Freeway northbound is slow, narrows bridge into the city, and Freeway south at a few cars at Mill Point Road. A little busy Elkhurst Road northbound at Cantarina Drive in Halls Head, Mandurah Road at the Forum and at Allnut Street, and Pinchamra Road at Dower Street, again at Lakes Road in Greenfields, and Mandurah Road out there at Mariners Cove Drive in Dudley Park. A few cars Edith Avenue at Dixon Road, and again at Council Avenue in Rockingham, and Rockingham Road south at Thomas Road in Quinana Beach. Spot anything, call 958 11 917. 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
3: Hey, I'm Tessa Randallo. Former Aussie of the Year Richard Scollier is being remembered as a hero, passing away at the age of 59. He spent the last few years of his life working on treatments for cancer while fighting the disease. His family have accepted a state funeral. A number of countries are on tsunami watch following a 7.8 magnitude earthquake in the Philippines. Coasts in Malaysia and Indonesia could be affected by waves of up to 1 metre. An escalation in the conflict in the Middle East, the Israeli military says it's intercepted missiles from Iran in what appears to be the first time this has happened since April. President Donald Trump told NBC he doesn't plan to withdraw US forces. And thousands of fans have poured into the MCG for the big freeze following the passing of Neil Danaher. This fan telling Seven it's an important day.
4: He did say that it's not about him, it's all about the cause, and that's what it's really about.
3: Recently retired NRL player Jai Arrow tossed the coin following his diagnosis.
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3: A moment a Magpies debutante will never forget. Mid-season draftee Mitch Podarski kicking his first AFL goal in the King's Birthday blockbuster against the Demons.
6: One step around and Podarski kicks his first goal at the elite level. He's waited a lifetime for this moment. And he enjoys it on the big stage.
3: That call on the Listener app. And there's a change to how Neil Danaher Trophy will be awarded with the King's Birthday coaches to vote for the player who best represents Neil's values.
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10: Currently we have a bank of heavy rain extending across areas from Rockingham down as far as Maroona and on into Harvey as well at the same time. A part of the Quinana Freeway or the Southwestern Highway is part of your journey today. Just do please watch out. Watch out for flash flooding in places. The wet weather is going to continue with us for most of this week. We're going to see average afternoon rainfall anywhere between 10 and 15 millimetres. Currently in Mandurah, 18, 21 in Perth CBD, 18 in Pinjarra, 19 in Rockingham, and currently 19 degrees in Bunbury. 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
1: Hello, is it about friendship?
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1: Okay, thank you, darling.
0: Keep thinking about it, okay, my dear?
1: All right, love. Have a good day, darling.
0: Yeah, we're on the right track, okay? I suppose it is. We're on the right track, but I'm looking for a very specific answer today, okay? If you think you know what it is, love to hear from you as ever. 958-11-917. Clarence Clemens, Jackson Brown, Feel Good Variety, 91.7.

0: 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Andrew Gold, thank you for being a friend. Queen, you're my best friend. Clarence Clemens, you're a friend of mine. And Wet, Wet, Wet, with a little help from my friend. Yeah, kind of was about friendship today, all right? 91.7 The Wave, hello.
1: Yeah, hi, I'd like to have a crack at the Connect Four.
0: Yes, sir, who's this?
1: Paul.
0: All right, Paul, what do you reckon?
1: I reckon today's National Best Friends Day.
0: Is absolutely right. National Best Friends Day, that's the answer that I was looking for today. Well done, Paul. You're the first person to get it right. You're into the draw for Friday to win yourself $100 with Specialized Garage Doors. Well done, sir.
1: Thank you very much.
0: You are very, very welcome. Yes, today is June 8th and it is National Best Friend Day. So tell you what you do. Pick up your phone right now. Send a text to your best friend and just go, hi, how are you? What's the crack? Are you well? Just say hi. Happy Best Friend Day.

0: 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It's Feel Good Friday with Darrell O'Day in the afternoon. 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Flash flooding in places across the region. Heavy rain currently over Rockingham, Mandurah, Waroona and Harvey. We're expecting to see a bank of rain head in towards the Perth CBD over the course of the next 2 to 3 hours. Please do be careful if you're out and about on the roads this afternoon. Some flash flooding in place. Chance of a thunderstorm, possibly severe with damaging winds as well. And that's going to be on the go over the course of the next 24 hours.
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3: Kwinana Freeway North, about a few cars in the city. Freeway South, about a Mill Point Road. Again, barely a drive through to Russell Road. Bit of a queue, Mandurah Road North, about from the Forum through to Allnut Street. Also, Mandurah Road at Gordon Road. Pinchower Road at Dower Street. Again, at Lakes Road in Greenfields. And Oldcross Road North, about at Casuarina Drive in Horsehead. A few cars, Mandurah Road South, about at Meadow Springs Drive. Mandurah Road at Singleton Beach Road. 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
4: Hello, it's Gunners and Ali for breakfast. 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
4: 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He's done it. Well done, Teddy. That's Gunners and Ali back tomorrow morning from 6 right here on The Wave.

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0: 91.7 The Wave, Feel Good Friday with Daryl O'Dea in the afternoon. Thanks to Rocking Harmonic Group. See rockinghamono.com.au. And a shout out to anybody in Rocco today. Currently getting slammed with some heavy rain at the moment across all areas around Rockingham and even in Manger as well at the same time. We are expecting some severe weather over the course of the next 24 hours. Meanwhile, we are getting ready to shower somebody with cash thanks to Ceramico Tiles and Bathrooms in Rockingham. Now, there's a couple of ways that you can get into the grand final. One, you can get in with Gunners and Alley. Two, you can get in with me in the afternoon. Three, you can get in via our online registration on our website at 917thewave.com.au. What we do is we play a little piece of a song which is in the shower at Ceramico Tiles and Bathrooms in Rockingham, and there's a line missing out of it because we want to pretend that you're in the shower and you're singing along. That's what we want you to do. So what I want you to do is have a listen to the little clip of music that I'm going to play. If you think you know what the next line is and you are absolutely willing with gusto to sing said line of the song, I'm going to stick you into the draw for Friday. So what we'll do is I'll get a finalist on Monday, Tuesday, Wednesday, Thursday and Friday. And then out of those five, I will draw out one person, and that one person will go through to the grand final at Ceramico Tiles and Bathrooms in Rockingham on June 29th. There will be 10 tiles, 10 finalists, and $10,000. Have a listen. You can... Something about a greyhound. I'm not too sure, but do you think you know what it is? I'd love to hear from you right now. 958-11-917 if you want to have a blast with that. One low, one low. Come on, sing along now. Getting ready to share you a cash with Ceramico Tiles and Bathrooms in Rockingham on 91.7 The Wave.
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1: Wave traffic.
2: On the Kwinana Freeway, it's looking busy northbound on Ankertill Road and queuing from Mill Point Road, southbound Slayer Hay Street to Mill Point Road and Billier Drive to Ankertill Road. In the Rockingham area, it's busy Ennis Avenue at Dixon Road and Council Avenue, also Dixon Road at Mount Road intersection, and Reed Street queuing eastbound approaching Mount Road heading towards Baldivis, and also some delays westbound at Woomera Sound Avenue, and Safety Road at Baldivis Road and Nan Drive in Baldivis busy at the moment too. On Mount Road, it's active around Gordon Road, also Magic Grove Drive, Allnut Street, Binjara Road, and around Leslie Street, Dudley Park, Binjara around Dower Street looking busy, and Lakes Road, Greenfields. Spot anything, call 958 11 917. 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
3: Hey, I'm Tessa Randallo. Tributes continue to flow for former Australian of the Year Richard Scollier. The Prime Minister says he'll get a state funeral after fighting cancer while working on research to better treat it.
4: And one day when a cure is found, Richard's name will be spoken.
3: He's being remembered as a loving family man. The government insists it's delivering on changes after the latest news poll showed One Nation surpassed Labor in the primary vote. Pauline Hanson's party at 31%, ahead of Labor at 30% and the Coalition at 18%. Donald Trump has stormed out of an interview with NBC after he was pushed on claims about false elections.
5: Let's call it quits because I've had enough. Thank you, darling.
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3: It comes as Iran has fired missiles at Israel for the first time since a ceasefire was agreed to. And 10 sliders have plunged into ice-cold water at the MCG to raise money for MND in the Big Freeze.
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3: The Demons are playing the second half without key forward Brody Majacek at a packed MCG. He was carted off the ground after landing headfirst in the turf in an awkward tackle from Billy Frampton. Triple M's Isaac Smith hopes Majacek hasn't suffered a neck injury.
8: Well, in positive signs, Jack, they've got Majacek onto his back and his arms and legs are moving.
9: That's great.
8: They're obviously being very cautious with him.
3: The Pies aren't unscathed either, with Braden Maynard suffering a shoulder dislocation, while recently retired NRL player Jai Arrow tossed the coin.
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1: Wave weather.
13: Heavy rain currently across Mandurah and Rockingham, which should clear over the course of the next few hours. We're looking for overnight lows tonight around 13. Very high chance of showers on Tuesday, most likely early morning with light to moderate winds. The afternoon high of around 16. That's going to continue over the next few days or so. 18 in Mandurah, 20 in Perth CBD, 17 in Pinjarra, 18 in Rocco, and as well in Bunbury.

0: 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Across the Perth CBD, southbound, across the Kwinana Freeway, heading towards Rockingham and just inland from Manger at the moment. That bank of rain is still spreading across all areas. If you are southbound on the Kwinana Freeway or heading out of Perth this evening, do watch out for that. Meanwhile, we're getting ready to shower somebody with cash with thanks to Ceramico Tiles and Bathrooms. 5-3-9 Enterprise Way in Rockingham. 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With Gunners and Ali for breakfast, Dara O'D in the afternoon. And what we do is we play a well-known song with a bit of a shower filter around it. And we've taken out a line of the song because we want you to sing along with it. Okay? And we want you to use your most impressive singing voice that you can possibly come up with. That's what I'm looking for. But I do have somebody who has held on the phone for a little while, which we gave this just before 4 o'clock this afternoon. 917 The Wave, hello.
1: Hello.
0: Hello, who's this?
1: Jennifer.
0: Hello, Jennifer, how are you today?
1: I'm very well, thank you. How are you?
0: I'm very, very well. Tell me where you listen to us.
1: I live in Dudley Park.
0: So, Jen, what I'm going to do is I'm going to play the little clip, and I want you to come in and sing with gusto if you can, okay?
1: I'll try, thanks.
0: All right, here we go.
1: We'll go riding on the horses, yeah, yeah.
0: Oh, yeah. Nice little bit of harmonizing going on there as well at the same time. That's awesome. Well done, Jen. That's exactly what I am looking for. I'm going to stick you into this week's final, Monday, Tuesday, Wednesday, Thursday, and Friday. And on Friday, we will draw out one person and send them through to the grand final, which will take place at Ceramico Tiles and Bathrooms in Rockingham on June 29th. There will be 10 tiles, 10 finalists, and one person will win $10,000. Well done, you.
1: Oh, thank you. That's awesome. I'm so excited. Thank you.
0: There you go. You're very, very welcome. That's awesome. More chances to get into that draw tomorrow morning with Gunners and Ali from 6. We do it across the afternoon between 2 and 7. And you can also register online at 917thewave.com.

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2: On the Kwinana Freeway, busy northbound at Ankerdale Road. Also, Freeway South is slow from Hay Street to Canning Highway, Araya Highway and Belia Drive to Ankerdale Road. In Rockingham, looking busy at the moment on Ennis Avenue around Dixon Road and also around Council Avenue. Dixon Road at Mandurah busy and Ennis Avenue at Eleanor Drive in Cooling Up. Safety Bay Road busy between Beldavis Road and Nan Drive, Beldavis, and Mandurah queuing southbound at Safety Bay Road too. On Mandurah Road, it's busy at Gordon Road, also Allnut Street, Pinjarra Road and Leslie Street, Dudley Park. Pinjarra around Dower Street busy and at Lakes Road in Greenfields. And All Coast Road active at Casuarina Drive in Halls Head. 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

0: 917 The Wave, it's Feel Good Friday with Darrow the Day in the Afternoon. 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I thought about this over the weekend while speaking to somebody else. So it kind of got me the inspiration to ask the question on Facebook today. And the question that I posed on Facebook was, what household item lasted forever? Now, to be honest with you, I'm not too sure, could it be, something like, you could say a jewellery or, did you have, a particular TV? Do you still have a CRT television? The television with the thing in the back? Do you still have one of those? But I met a friend over the weekend and they were telling me about, we were talking about radio and he said, I have this Roberts radio. And I got it from my parents. And I was like, oh my God, how old is it? And they reckoned that it was about 40 to 50 years old, this Roberts radio. Okay. Really, really great quality radio. Really, really beautiful. A lovely, warm sound coming out of it. So that's why it kind of got me thinking today. On Facebook, what household item lasted forever? Was it a Roberts radio?
1: Hello, it's Gunners and Ellie for breakfast. We're back tomorrow morning from 6.
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1: that
3: with somebody.
1: He's done it. Well done, Teddy. That's Gunners and Ali back tomorrow morning from 6 right here on The Wave.
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0: 91.7 The Wave. It's Feel Good Friday with Darrow D. Driving you home on Monday. Yes, some severe weather out there. I'll update you the very latest live traffic and travel on the way inside the next 10 right here in The Wave.
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1: Wave traffic.
2: Quinana Freeway, busy northbound at Anchortill Road. Also southbound from Hay Street, slow to Canning Highway, Royal Highway and Billia Drive to Anchortill Road. In Rockingham, busy on Ennis Avenue at Dixon Road, also around Council Avenue and Dixon Road at Mantle Road, and on Safety Bay Road westbound at Baldivis Road, busy in Baldivis. Some activity on Mantle Road, around Gordon Road, Allnut Street and Pinjarra Road, also at Leslie Street, Dudley Park. Pinjarra Road busy around Sutton Street in town, around Dower Street in the Forum and Lakes Road in Greenfields. Spot anything, call 9581117. 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
3: Hey, I'm Tessa Randello. A severe weather warning for parts of Perth and southern WA. The Bureau of Meteorology says severe storms are likely to produce heavy rainfall that may lead to flash flooding. Richard Scollier wants to be remembered as a proud everyday Aussie who gave it a crack. A letter by the former Australian of the Year was released following his passing overnight at the age of 59. The melanoma researcher made strides in treating the disease and used his own cancer diagnosis to further his work. Overseas, Israel and Iran have exchanged a fresh round of strikes as attacks intensify in the Middle East. It's the most significant escalation of the conflict since a ceasefire began 2 months ago. Reports one of Australia's most wanted men has been arrested in Greece. It's in relation to a fatal stabbing in a Sydney nightclub back in 1999. And Labor says it's already implementing changes for Australians after One Nation surpassed the party in the latest news poll primary vote percentage.
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3: Big Freeze 12 is officially the biggest ever. The year's event smashed every record following the passing of creator Neil Danaher a couple of weeks ago. More than 100,000 digital beanies were purchased, and that number is still rising, with more than 88,000 fans packing the MCG. Melbourne's chased down the Pies to win 83-75 in a massive King's Birthday clash, but a dampener for the Demons, with Brody Majacek appearing to sustain a neck injury during a tackle.
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1: Wave weather.
7: More rain overnight tonight. Moderate to strong winds. Overnight lows of around 13. Very high chance of showers, most likely early morning, but a high tomorrow of around 16. That's going to continue Wednesday, Thursday, Friday, Saturday and Sunday. Daytime highs 16 to 18 degrees. Overnight lows 11 to 13.

Feeling on Friday is 91.7 The Wave. Darrow D driving you home on, what day is today? Oh yeah, it's Monday. Yeah, timer now is 5.18. Just keeping an eye on the rainfall radar this evening, and thankfully that bank of rain that was with us at the early part of this afternoon has mostly cleared. You will still see some patchy rain across the CBD and across Rocco and Manger this evening, but for the most part things are moving nicely. Meanwhile, let's take a look at this evening's fuel prices. In Manger, Ex-Convenience and Erskine, the cheapest for unleaded petrol at $1.60.5. when it comes to diesel, Vibe Manger is $1.93.9. meanwhile, in the Murray, the Liberty Pinjarra is $1.61.5 and Vibe Pinjarra is $1.93.3. Meanwhile, North Manger at Costco Casuarina is $1.56.7. And for diesel, Ampol Foodery in Kwinana is $1.84.9. That's a quick look at this evening's Fuel Watch with the ID Buzz, People Mover in 5 and 7 seater models. 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Kwinana Freeway moving nicely for the most part. A little bit slow around the Rowley Road exit. I'll update you the very latest with Roland on the way inside the next 10. Barenaked Ladies right now on the way.

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2: Traffic lights blacked out. Ray Road, Rockingham Station car park access road intersection in Rockingham. It's looking slow at the moment on the Kwinana Freeway southbound from Hay Street to Millpoint Road, Canning Highway and Russell Road to Anketell Road. In Rockingham, also busy on Ennis Avenue at Dixon Road and Council Avenue and Dixon Road at Manta Road. Ennis Avenue, Wilmot Drive, a little busy in Waikiki. Manta Road southbound at Safety Bay Road and Safety Bay Road near Nan Drive in Baldivis. Manta Road busy at Pinjarra Road, also at Gordon Road, and some activity as well. Pinjarra around Dower Street and around Lakes Road in Greenfields. Spot anything, call 958 11 917. 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

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I was actually going to say to you, you know, for the most part, things are moving nicely southbound on the Kanana Freeway this evening for those of you who are leaving the CBD heading southbound. And then I got ahead of myself and I see that there is reports of an accident southbound on the Kanana Freeway just before the Russell Road exit off the Kanana Freeway. Doesn't seem to be causing too many delays. And for the most part this evening, is things along the Kanana Freeway, especially heading southbound, for those who are kind of leaving the city, heading southbound, things seem to be moving relatively well. Across town, things are moving nicely this evening, nothing major to report. Overnight tonight, it is going to be windy, chance of a few showers is around, overnight lows around 13, not too bad overnight. 16, the high for daytime Tuesday, with a very high chance of showers. Most likely in the early morning. To be honest with you, I don't mind the whole showers thing. No issue.

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0: Some of the Wave. It's Feel Good Variety. 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On the way after six bells, I'm going to delve into something really, really old via Facebook today. I'll also recap this afternoon's Connect Four, which I thought four great songs. We did get a qualifier for the $100 come the end of the week, but four great songs in this afternoon's Connect Four. I'll recap that on the way after six. That and so much more, the very latest live track and travel, news, sport and weather too.
1: Hello, it's Gunners and Ellie for breakfast. We're back tomorrow morning from six.
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1: 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Well done, Teddy. That's Gunners and Ellie back tomorrow morning from 6 right here on The Wave.
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1: Wave traffic.
2: A crash on the Kwinana Freeway southbound after Manning Road, blocking the centre lane. It's slow on the Kwinana Freeway as you head south, queuing as far back as Loftus Street to get on down to Mill Point Road. Also slow at Canning Highway and Russell Road to Anchortel Road. In Rockingham, busy NS Avenue at Dixon Road, Dixon Road, Mandel Road, and NS Avenue, Wilmot Drive, Waikiki. Safety Bar Road is a little busy near Nan Drive in Baldivis and approaching Mantle Road roundabout. And active on Mantle Road around Gordon Road, Allnut Street, Pinjarra Road and Leslie Street, Dudley Park. Pinjarra around Dower Street and around Lakes Road, busy in Greenfields. And a bit on Old Coast Road at Casuarina Drive and Peelwood Parade in Halls Head. 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
3: Hey, I'm Tessa Randello. Richard Collier's family says his legacy will never be forgotten after passing away aged just 59. The Prime Minister says he'll get a state funeral after fighting cancer while working on research to better treat it.
4: And one day when a cure is found, Richard's name will be spoken.
3: A severe thunderstorm warning's been cancelled for areas south of Perth. Heavy rainfall still expected in some places this evening around WA's central west. Some areas hit up to 40 mils of rain this arvo. Overseas, attacks are intensifying in the Middle East. Iran and Israel exchanging fire for the first time since a ceasefire was agreed to. That was about 2 months ago. Iran blaming the US for the breaches. And back home, every record has been broken at the Big Freeze 12 with more than 100,000 digital beanies purchased to raise funds for MND, and that number's still rising, while more than 88,000 people packed out the MCG to watch the Big Freeze and the AFL game.
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3: Cozzy Pickett's been awarded the Neil Danaher Trophy after a massive game for Melbourne, beating Collingwood by 8 points.
6: Yeah, I'm just so grateful to, you know, be able to play on such a big occasion, the Fight NMD Foundation. And thank you to everyone that showed out today, Collingwood fans and the Melbourne fans. And, yeah, just thank you again.
3: That audio thanks to Seven. The club's still waiting for a diagnosis for Brody Majacek. His head and neck awkwardly hit the turf following a tackle from former teammate Billy Frampton, and he was stretchered from the MCG.
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1: Wave weather.
9: Well, that inclement weather is going to stick with us tonight. It is going to be cloudy. Chance of some showers, overnight lows of around 13. Very high chance of showers daytime Tuesday, most likely in the early morning, with moderate to strong winds and daytime highs of around 16. Wednesday, Thursday, Friday, Saturday, daytime highs of 16 to 19, overnight lows 11 to 13, showers around.

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Please do take care if you're driving home on the roads this evening. We saw an awful lot of rain, pretty much from Perth CBD down as far as Harvey across today. So you're going to see some flash flooding in places, and maybe even some downed trees due to strong winds. So just do take care if you're out and about on the roads this evening. Meanwhile, on Facebook today, what household item lasted forever? I only had this conversation with somebody recently who, well, they have an old Roberts radio and they've had it for 40 years and it still sounds as great today as it did when they first bought it 40 odd years ago. Let me know what you think on Facebook this evening. What household item lasted forever?

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2: A final look at your roads in Rockingham. Good news, traffic lights have been restored at Ray Road and Rockingham Station car park entry. Traffic is flowing on the Kwinana Freeway. Delay free up to Perth this evening. Heading southbound, busy out of Perth. Millpoint Road, Canning Highway and closer to home between Russell and Anchortel Roads. Also in Ravenswood, maintenance works. Kwinana Freeway at Pinjabra Road nightly from 6 p.m. through to 5 a.m. until Friday. 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What is

Just after 25 to 7, it's Feel Good Variety, 91.7 The Wave at Darrow O'Dea. Driving you home on Monday, let's do a quick recap of this afternoon's Connect Four. We play every day just after 3, thanks to Specialised Garage Doors. I thought it was a great one today. Song number one from Andrew Gunn.

0: Friends.
1: Loads of talk about friends in there, because today is National Best Friend Day. 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If you've got a best friend and you haven't heard from them in a while, send them a message. 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
4: Taylor Swift debuted her new single for Toy Story 5 on Friday. It's called I Knew It, I Knew You, which has shattered streaming records just days after its release, now becoming the biggest soundtrack single debut in Apple Music history and the most streamed country song in a single day by a female artist on Spotify. That's insane. The track, inspired by Jessie the Cowgirl, marks a return to Taylor's country roots and features on the upcoming Toy Story 5 soundtrack, which arrives later this month. Standing there.

0: so cute. And in true Tay-Tay style, she's also released acoustic piano and digital versions of the single.
1: Speaking of Taylor, she and Travis Kelce's rumoured wedding plans just keep getting bigger. New reports claim the couple are planning a lavish ceremony at New York's Madison Square Garden with more than 1,200 guests expected to attend. Neither has confirmed the plans, but fans are already calling it the celebrity wedding.

0: Sounds great.
1: It does, doesn't it? And a documentary on legend Peter Frampton premiered at the Tribeca Film Festival over the weekend. Tracing his journey from global superstardom with Frampton Comes Alive through personal setbacks and a degenerative muscle condition that threatened to end his career. Featuring interviews with stars like Ringo Starr, Sheryl Crow, Alice Cooper, Tom Morello and Roger Daltrey, the film is a powerful look at one of rock's great survivors.
2: There was no doubt that the most influential artist at that period of time.
3: He was my Taylor Swift.
4: Peter Frampton was my first rock concert, and you don't forget that.
5: Frampton Comes Alive.
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0: It's Feel Good Variety with Darrow D. 70s at 7 on the way after 7 o'clock. Before I get out of here, I just want to remind you once again, a chance of a thunderstorm possibly severe with damaging winds across this evening. Overnight lows tonight of around 13. Very high chance of showers, most likely early morning with moderate to strong winds. The highs tomorrow of around 16. We could see upwards of about 8 millimetres of rain, but the weather people are saying the chance of any rain is 95%. And that is going to continue across most of this week. Heaviest being on Thursday, when we could see about 25 millimetres of rain. Anyway, enjoy the rest of your evening. I'll talk to you tomorrow afternoon, just after 2, right here in the Wave.
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1: Wave weather.
2: Cloudy tonight with some passing showers, overnight lows of around 13. Very high chance of showers at daytime Tuesday. Most likely in the early morning with moderate to strong winds and daytime highs of around 16. Wednesday, Thursday, Friday, Saturdays, more showers around at the same time. Daytime highs of 16 to 19. Overnight lows 11 to 13.
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0: and music royalty Ross Wilson is heading to Mandurah. The chemistry is right. With 26 ARIA Top 40 hits, one of Australia's greatest live performers is bringing his 50 years of hits tour to Manpack. Come set the boy. Eagle Rock, Come Set the Boy, Cool World, Chemistry. 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
0: 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Well done, Teddy. That's Gunners and Ali back tomorrow morning from 6 right here on The Wave. 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

0: Hello, it's Gunners and Ali for breakfast. We're back tomorrow morning from 6.
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0: 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Well done, Teddy. That's Gunners and Ali back tomorrow morning from 6 right here on The Wave.
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2: Taylor Swift debuted her new single for Toy Story 5 on Friday. It's called I Knew It, I Knew You, which has shattered streaming records just days after its release, now becoming the biggest soundtrack single debut in Apple Music history and the most streamed country song in a single day by a female artist on Spotify. That's insane. The track, inspired by Jessie the Cowgirl, marks a return to Taylor's country roots and features on the upcoming Toy Story 5 soundtrack, which arrives later this month.

0: So cute. And in true Tay Tay style, she's also released acoustic piano and digital versions of the single.
1: Speaking of Taylor, she and Travis Kelce's rumoured wedding plans just keep getting bigger. New reports claim the couple are planning a lavish ceremony at New York's Madison Square Garden with more than 1,200 guests expected to attend. Neither has confirmed the plans, but fans are already calling it the celebrity wedding of the year.
0: My invite must be in the mail.
1: Must be.
0: Now, the Ice Age herd is back. We're talking Manny and Sid, Diego and Ellie returning in Ice Age Boiling Point, which is the sixth film in the blockbuster franchise, this time facing a fiery new threat. The prehistoric gang must survive volcanic eruptions, rivers of lava and the dangers of the lost world while trying to keep the herd together. Ice Age Boiling Point hits cinemas February 5th next year. Sounds great.
1: It does, doesn't it? And a documentary on legend Peter Frampton premiered at the Tribeca Film Festival over the weekend. Tracing his journey from global superstardom with Frampton Comes Alive through personal setbacks and a degenerative muscle condition that threatened to end his career. Featuring interviews with stars like Ringo Starr, Sheryl Crow, Alice Cooper, Tom Morello and Roger Daltrey, the film is a powerful look at one of rock's great survivors.
2: There was no doubt that the most influential artist at that period of time.
3: He was my Taylor Swift.
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The chemistry is right. With 26 ARIA Top 40 hits, one of Australia's greatest live performers is bringing his 50 years of hits tour to Manpack. 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

0: and music royalty Ross Wilson is heading to Mandurah. The chemistry is right. With 26 ARIA Top 40 hits, one of Australia's greatest live performers is bringing his 50 years of hits tour to Manpack. Eagle Rock, Come Said the Boy, Cool World, Chemistry. 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
1: 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We know why you invented those.
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0: American music royalty, Ross Wilson, is heading to Mandurah. The chemistry is right. With 26 ARIA Top 40 hits, one of Australia's greatest live performers is bringing his 50 years of hits tour to Manpack. 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
1: Wave traffic.
2: Good morning. A bit of wet weather about, so please take extra care on our roads. Look out for bits and pieces of debris and a bit of casual flooding here and there. Kwinana Freeway northbound building around the Thomas Road merge point. A few cars, Mandurah Road at Paterson Road in Kwinana Beach. And Rockingham Road southbound at Thomas Road as well. A little off on Ennis Avenue at Dixon Road. Again at Council Avenue in Rockingham, but certainly no delays. Around town, looking pretty good. A little bit of movement, Mandurah Road at the Forum. And again at Allnut Street, look out for roadworks in Baldivis. Mundajong Road is closed between Kwinana Freeway and St Albans Road until the 13th of June. Some various local roads are closed there too. Bowel cancer is Australia's deadliest cancer for people aged 25 to 54. It's important you know the red flag signs and symptoms. Visit bowelcanceraustralia.org. 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
3: Hi there, it's Damien Carbon. A man's been pulled from a burning apartment in Wembley Downs overnight as firefighters battled the flames. It all happened about 8 p.m. on Cobb Street. Paramedics quickly helping the man who was overcome with smoke. He was rushed to hospital. It's unclear how it started. The state opposition leader has reignited the decades-long debate on uranium mining in WA. Basil Zemplar says it's time to lift the ban on new uranium mining, insisting it's about what's best for the state.
4: We export no uranium in a mining state. It doesn't add up.
3: Iran and Israel say they've stopped attacking each other for now after trading multiple large-scale missile strikes. US President Donald Trump says final negotiations on peace are proceeding, subject to ignorance or stupidity getting in its way. And a wild shock for shoppers in Rockingham. Water gushing into the Gym Kids store just after 3 yesterday afternoon as heavy rain hit.
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3: Melbourne Demons forward Brody Mychek has been taken to hospital for scans on his neck after an awkward tackle yesterday. More than 88,000 people at the MCG stunned into silence. Coach Stephen King hoping for the best.
6: Yeah, it didn't look great. And when you see a player go down and when it's issues around the head, neck, you know, that's serious. So, yeah, we're thinking of him now.
3: And Eagle Ruben Jinbi looks to have avoided surgery on his injured quad. They are hopeful he may get back towards the end of the season.
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0: 91.7 The Wave. Good morning. It's Gunners and Ali for breakfast. Martha and the Muffins. I wouldn't mind a muffin for breakfast.
1: Oh, what kind of muffin would you go?
0: Salted caramel.
1: Really? That's what you would go? A salted caramel muffin?
0: Oh, I don't know. I haven't thought about it.
1: You know, I like the savoury ones. I'm always up for like a cheese and chive muffin or a jalapeno and cheddar. Oh, jalapeno and cheddar muffin, actually.
0: Oh.
1: Yeah.
0: That sounds all right.
1: That's what I want.
0: I'd change my mind.
1: You want one of them?
0: Yeah. Patrick and Andy's before that, and Francis Dunnery, American Life in the Summertime. Morning, everyone.
1: Morning. I wonder what kind of muffin Pauline Hanson would like. Did you know that Pauline Hanson's coming to Perth this week?
0: Is she?
1: Yeah, your fave.
2: No, she's not my fave. All I'm doing is mirroring the political state
1: what's
2: of things.
1: Happening. But anyway, letting you know that she's coming to Perth, apparently. So if you've ever wanted to meet Pauline Hanson, she's coming this Wednesday for a fundraiser somewhere in Perth. So there you go.
2: I've got a joke for you.
1: Go on then.
2: Pauline Hanson, you know how she got that plane from Gina Reinhart?
1: Mm-hmm.
2: You know, that $2 million plane?
1: That's it?
2: Yeah, well, she's had to hand it back. Please explain.
1: Oh, dear me. You've been working hard on that one, haven't you? But a boomch. It's too early for that on a Monday morning.
2: I don't know if she's had to hand it back either.
1: I don't know.
2: But the joke doesn't work without it, so let's just pretend she did.
1: There you go. Apparently, the Sundowner event is listed as sold out. It's at the Crooked Spire in Midland, apparently. That's what Interminet says.
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1: Wave traffic.
2: A breakdown on the Quinana Freeway northbound near Russell Road in the left emergency lane. The Quinana Freeway northbound is under speed around Mortimer Road and Thomas Road merges in the Rockingham area, building Dixon Road around Manta Road and also busy on Patterson Road between Quinana Beach Road and Manta Road, Quinana Beach heading north. Some congestion on Manta Road at Pinjarra Road early, also at Allnut Street and Leslie Street, Dudley Park, and Pinjarra around Lakes Road in Greenfields, also Old Coast Road picking up a Peelwood Parade in Halls Head. Roadworks, Preston Beach Road and Preston Beach northbound to Forest Highway for upgrades, lane closures and speed reductions in place on Forest Highway northbound from Johnson Road. Spot anything, call 9581117. 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
3: Hi there, it's Damien Carbon. Fire crews have fought back flames with a man quickly pulled from an apartment in Wembley Downs overnight. He was treated at the scene for smoke inhalation at the unit fire on Cobb Street around 8 p.m. Basil Zempler says One Nation deserves respect and he's open to working alongside them. It comes as leader Pauline Hanson prepares to jet into Perth off the back of rising poll numbers.
4: If their support holds, inevitably it will be people in my position's job to find a way to work with or alongside One Nation.
3: But Deputy Premier Rita Saffiotti says One Nation hasn't changed.
5: They do say some very racist things.
6: Is that the party or some of their supporters?
5: No, the party.
6: So they are a racist party?
5: I'm saying they do say things that are very racist. I'd say that.
3: And a prisoner has used a garden tool at Acacia Prison to dig under a security fence to retrieve a smuggled package, sparking fears a weapon is now inside the facility.
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3: The Eagles will wrap their arms around Ruben Ginby as he faces an extended period on the sidelines with a quad issue. Coach Andrew McWalter confirming on 7 he may have avoided surgery.
8: As his recovery sort of goes over the next few weeks, we'll get a bit of a clearer indication on when he's going to be able to come back and play, but yeah, he's going to be out for a little bit of time.
3: And Melbourne's Brody Majacek was taken to hospital for scans on his neck after an awkward tackle. He experienced a lack of feeling down one side before being put in the ambulance in the win over Collingwood.
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1: Wave weather.
11: Good morning, cloudy today, very high chance of showers with 16 the top expected for Mandurah and Pinjarra and Rockingham, 17 for Perth and 15 for Bunbury, dropping to 10 overnight. Then tomorrow, cloudy, the high chance of showers with a top of 16. Cloudy, very high chance of showers Thursday with 17 and looking very similar on Friday.
12: We have 11 degrees right now in Bunbury. It's 14 in Mandurah and Pinjarra and 15 in Rockingham and Perth.
1: Gunners and Alley.
0: The morning wave with Gunners and Alley.
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0: 91.7 The Wave. Good morning. It's Gunners and Ali for breakfast and the Models Barbados at 6:08. Morning again, everyone. Morning, Ali.
1: Hello. How about that weather? Our Lakelands, where I live, got knocked out of power overnight. Woke up this morning and it was like 3 a.m. on my clock. And I was like, oh, I can go back to bed. And then I thought, no, better double check. And then I saw my phone. It said power outages.
0: Ah.
1: So it had bumped out my clock radio.
0: Yeah, right.
1: But anyway, here I am. And it's restored again. So when I woke up, there was power on. So
0: yeah, right.
1: I slept through it.
0: Now, yesterday, of course, the King's Birthday holiday in a lot of states, not here in WA.
1: I think everywhere except WA.
0: Pretty much.
1: Yeah, so over east.
0: And they had the Big Freeze charity round at the MCG.
1: Yeah, more than 88,000 people packed the MCG. And it was obviously for the annual Fight MND clash between Melbourne and Collingwood. This year carried extra weight, of course, with the passing of AFL great and Fight MND founder Neil Danaher. So it was very, very emotional.
0: He raised $140 million over the course of his lifetime, which is just absolutely incredible.
1: Incredible.
0: But somebody made an amazing donation. A couple that were there at the ground made a donation of $40 million.
1: That is very, very generous. And to be able to just do that, go, oh, here you go, have 40 mil.
0: 40 mil to fight MND, just like that.
1: Just like that.
0: Amazing. What was really amazing to me was that everyone seemed to be wearing one of those blue beanies.
1: Yes.
0: I mean, I didn't see anyone without one.
1: Isn't that great?
0: That's amazing.
1: It is really cool. Obviously, you could buy them on ground, so people were probably just buying them before they went in.
0: Why wouldn't you?
1: Exactly.
0: Yeah.
1: And if you want to donate, there is still a chance to do so. Just follow the links on your Facebook. Oh, hello. That's Bluey telling me that it's made a splash at the Big Freeze, which it also did.
0: That's right. Somebody dressed
1: there.
0: Up as Bluey. Was it?
1: It was Bluey.
0: It was Bluey.
1: Bluey. What are you talking about?
0: Yes, what am I talking about? Good on you, Bluey. Taking one for the team. Prince and Bruce Springsteen on the way here shortly. Plus, we'll check out your boating. Probably not the best day for a trawl, but we'll check out details anyway. Meantime, commitments here at The Wave.

0: 91.7 The Wave. Good morning, Gunners and Alley, Prince, Little Red Corvette and The Commitments as we check out boating. Now, if you've committed to go boating this morning, you're in a lot of trouble because the boating conditions aren't really special.
1: Then they're terrible. They're actually a strong wind warning in place. The winds are abysmal, southwesterly, 15 to 25 knots, reaching up to 30 knots later this morning. Then winds becoming variable, about 10 knots in the early afternoon. It's not looking bad later. Seas are 2 to 2.5 metres right now. They drop to about 1 to 1.5 metres later this morning. Then they do drop later on in the afternoon. And you swell west to southwesterly 3 to 5 metres.
0: Wow.
1: That doesn't look like it's dropping anytime soon. And large and powerful surf conditions are expected to be hazardous for coastal activities like swimming, surfing, and rock fishing.
0: Okay.
1: Okay.
0: So the swells are.
1: Yep.
0: The winds are.
1: Yep.
0: And the.
1: Seas.
0: Are.
1: It's all bad all round. And the strong wind warning as well, which makes you think, okay, no. Wait till tomorrow. Not looking too bad, but the swell is still up.
0: Elton John and Dua Lipa are on the way here shortly. We'll update news at 6:30. Bruce Springsteen is next.
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1: Wave traffic.
2: Oh, look, Kwinana Freeway, it's slow northbound, Mortimer Road to Ankerdale Road. In the Rockingham area, busy Paterson Road and Dixon Road at Ennis Avenue. Also, Mandurah Road at Dixon Road. And on Paterson Road northbound, Kwinana Beach Road at Mandurah Road, Kwinana Beach, queuing heading northbound. Some delays on Mandurah Road at Pinjarra Road early. Also, Allnut Street and Gordon Road and around Leslie Street in Dudley Park. A bit on Pinjarra Road at Lakes Road and Greenfields Building and Old Coast Road to Peel Parade and Halls Head. Roadworks in Preston Beach, Preston Beach Road, northbound to Forest Highway for upgrades, lane closures and speed restrictions in place. Also on Forest Highway from Johnson Road, northbound. Spot anything, call 9581117. 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
3: Hi there, it's Damien Carbon. Neighbours say a fire that ripped through an apartment in Wembley Downs last night started in the kitchen with a man overcome by smoke, quickly dragged out to safety and treated on the driveway. It happened on Cobb Street about 8 o'clock last night. He was taken to hospital. State opposition leader Basil Zemplar says One Nation deserves respect and he's open to working alongside them. It comes as Pauline Hanson's party continues to rise in the polls. She's due to visit Perth in the coming days. And a record-breaking 88,000 people were in the stands at the MCG yesterday, with 47,000 at Optus Stadium on Saturday night for the Big Freeze, honouring Neil Danaher and raising awareness and funds for MND. Construction magnates Quinton and Kylie Burt donating $40 million. Kylie telling Seven they're hopeful that donation can achieve one main goal.
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3: Melbourne Demons forward Brodie Mychek has been taken to hospital for scans on his neck after an awkward tackle in the win over Collingwood. Fans at the MCG stunned into silence. Coach Stephen King hoping for the best.
6: Yeah, it didn't look great. And when you see a player go down and when it's issues around the head, neck, you know, that's serious. So, yeah, we're thinking of him now.
3: And Eagle Ruben Jinbi looks to have avoided surgery on his injured quad. They are now hopefully may get back towards the end of the season.
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9: Hey, good morning. Cloudy today, the very high chance of showers with a top of 16 expected for Mandurah, Pinjarra and Rockingham, 17 for Perth and 15 for Pinjarra. Tomorrow looking cloudy with a high chance of showers and a top of 16. Cloudy, the very high chance of showers on Thursday with about 17 the top, and it's about 30 mil expected to drop in the gauge. Partly cloudy, very high chance of showers on Friday with 16.
10: Right now, 11 degrees in Bunbury, 13 in Mandurah and Pinjarra, and 15 in Perth and Rockingham.
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0: 917, The Wave. Good morning, Gunners and Ali. How does it go west? Call me as we check our fuel prices. Thanks to the RD4, the pure EV range, up to 544 Ks, so no more range anxiety.
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0: Yes. Well, they're coming down.
1: So yeah, that's... and today being a cheap Tuesday, what are we looking at?
0: Well, let's check it out. Thanks to Rockingham Volkswagen, $55.5.
1: Okay, not too bad.
0: That is today's cheapest at BP and Erskine. That's for unleaded. 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
0: Donald Duck made his film debut in the cartoon The Wise Little Hen. Mm. What year was that?
1: 1932.
0: Very close.
1: Oh, was it?
0: 1934.
1: Hey, I was only a couple of years off.
0: Give us a Donald Duck.
1: I cannot. You can do the Donald Ducks.
0: No.
1: I cannot do it at all. I've never been able to do it. I can do a good Chewbacca. You know.
0: That sounded like a seagull.
1: Yeah, it did a little bit, didn't it? I'm not on my game. Oh, my gosh.
0: That's terrible. Yeah.
1: And it hurts your throat, and I'm not doing it.
0: Fair enough.
1: You know, there's only, just no.
0: I'm going to go back through the archives and find one.
1: Well, me trying to do it.
0: Yeah.
1: Oh, my gosh, so bad. That's all I got. No, I just did a quack quack.
0: It's really good.
1: Hey, Donald. I think that was Mickey. I don't know. See? He just goes off his chops all the time, Donald.
0: He does.
1: He's an angry duck.
0: He is very
1: He needs anger management.
0: Yeah.
1: Yeah.
0: Anyway, on this day is on the way, along with Big Country and Vanessa Amorosi next here at The Wave.
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1: It's Tuesday the 9th of June. Let's find out what happened on this day.
2: American singer Jackie Wilson was born on this day in Michigan in 1934. We lost Jackie at the age of just 49 back in 1984.
1: Best known as the keyboard player with Deep Purple, John Lord was born today in England. Lost him in 2012 at the age of 71, and he was also in Whitesnake for a hot minute there too.
2: Australian actress and the wife of Gary McDonald, Diane Craig, is 77.
1: US author Patricia Cornwell, she's given us incredible mystery and thrilling novels, including Nicole Kidman's latest series, Scarpetta. She wrote that. Anyway, the US author is 70 today.
2: As seen in Family Ties and also the Back to the Future movies, Michael J. Fox, the Canadian-American actor. Today, Michael is 65.
1: Such a legend. US actor Johnny Depp is 63 today, and of course, he's given us some fantastic movies. Favourite Johnny Depp movie?
2: Oh, good question. Definitely not Charlie and the Chocolate Factory. I'd probably go with one of the Pirates of the Caribbean movies.
1: You like him as Jack Sparrow?
2: Yeah, he's good.
1: I loved him as Edward Scissorhands, but I also loved that Nick of Time with Christopher Walken. You remember that one?
2: No.
1: Oh, anyway, it's a good one.
2: You may have seen her in the TV comedy Frontline. Back in the day, she played Brooke Vandenberg. Jane Kennedy, the Australian TV comedian, today 62.
1: Australian cricketing legend Andrew Symons was born today in 1975, lost him in 2022 at the age of 46.
2: Israeli-born US actress, and she was supposed to be my wife, Natalie Portman. Today she's 45.
1: She didn't get the memo. And Andrew McWalter, the AFL player and current coach of the West Coast Eagles, he's 40 today.
2: You've heard of Fab washing powder?
1: Sure have.
2: Well, the trademark was registered in Australia on this day in 1922.
1: Fab. Donald Duck made his film debut in the cartoon The Wise Little Hen on this day in 1935.
2: Now, in 1978, there was a world record attempt to knock down 100,000 dominoes in New York's Manhattan Center until TV cameraman filming the attempt accidentally knocked over 97,499 of them.
1: Yeah, how would you be? He dropped his press badge onto them. What a moron. In 2001, Mamma Mia debuted in Australia at the Princess Theatre.
2: Rick Mayall, the UK comic actor who played Rick in The Young Ones, passed away at the age of 56 in 2014.
1: We also lost Sly Stone just last year at 82, the frontman for Sly and the Family Stone.
2: And we also lost the novelist Frederick Forsyth, passing away at the age of 86, also just last year.
1: And that's On This Day for Tuesday, the 9th of June.

0: 91.7 The Wave, Gunners and Annie, big country in a big country as we get closer to 7 o'clock and closer to giving away family passes to Lightscape.
1: Yep, it's going down at Kings Park Botanic Gardens. It's very illuminating. Light up your night, that's for sure. Showered with cash, 10 grand on the line, so get your singing voice primed thanks to Ceramico Tiles and Bathrooms in Rockingham.
0: Speaking of singing voices, Ross Wilson is coming to Manpack and we've got a double pass to give away sometime between now and 9.
1: Oh, good. And Quizmasters a bit later on as well. Plus, we got a hard word, a random fact, and entertainment news.
0: And the killer's next.
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1: Wave traffic.
2: On the Panana Freeway, it's looking slow northbound. Thomas Road to Ankertill Road and at Berrigan Drive. In the Rockingham area, busy Dixon Road at Ennis Avenue, Manta Road at Dixon Road, and also on Ennis Avenue at Grange Drive in cooling up. Patterson Road, Manta Road, Panana Beach, busy at the moment too, heading north. Also Manta Road at Safety Bay Road in Baldivis, and active on Manta Road around Pinjarra Road as well, Allnut Street and Gordon Road, and Pinjarra Road around Dower Street and around Lakes Road in Greenfields, busy too. Roadworks in Preston Beach Road northbound to Forest Highway for upgrades, lane closures and speed restrictions in place on Forest Highway from Johnson Road northbound. Spot anything, call 958 11 917. 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
3: Hi there, here's Damien Carbon. A man's been pulled from a burning apartment in Wembley Downs overnight as firefighters battled the flames. It all happened about 8 p.m. on Cobb Street. Paramedics quickly helping the man who was overcome with smoke and taken to hospital. It's understood it started in the kitchen. The state opposition leader has reignited the decades-long debate on uranium mining here in WA. Basil Zemplar says it's time to lift the ban on new uranium mining, insisting it's about what's best for WA.
4: We export no uranium in a mining state. It doesn't add up.
3: Iran and Israel say they've stopped attacking each other for now after trading multiple large-scale missile strikes. US President Donald Trump says final negotiations on peace are proceeding, subject to ignorance or stupidity getting in the way. And a wild shock for shoppers in Rockingham, water gushing into the Gym Kids store just after three yesterday as heavy rain hit the metro area.
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3: Eagles coach Andrew McWalter says Jake Waterman is doing everything he can to turn his form around.
5: You know, he is doing some wonderful things for our team at the moment, and we're probably not in a lot of the games we're in without him, but obviously having a little bit of a challenge to finish off some of his work. But just rest assured, Jake's working incredibly hard at this like he does every week, and he's a great kick for goal and it will turn for him if he keeps working hard.
3: That's Minnie McWalter there on 7. And Melbourne Demons forward Brodie Majacek has been taken to hospital after an awkward tackle left him with no feeling down one side of his body.
6: Thinking of holding that special event, birthdays, celebration or wedding? Consider somewhere that has a great view, that has accommodation, that's relaxing and surprisingly local. Roll all that into one and that venue is the Ravenswood Hotel. Situated on the banks of the Murray River, the Ravenswood Hotel is perfect for everything from a work celebration to Christmas functions and weddings. See ravenswoodhotel.com.au for details. The Ravenswood Hotel on the banks of the Murray River.

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3: Wave weather.
4: Good morning. We're in for another cloudy day today with a very high chance of showers and a top of 17 for Perth, 16 for Mandura, Rockingham and Pinjarra, and 15 for Bunbury. Cloudy tomorrow, high chance of showers, a top of 16. Cloudy Thursday, more showers and showers easing on Friday.
5: It is 13 degrees right now in Mandura and Pinjarra. It's 10 in Bunbury and 15 in Rockingham and Perth.
3: Gunners and Ali for breakfast.
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0: 91.7 The Wave. Good morning. It's Gunners and Natalie for breakfast and Share Believe. And the Eurythmics before that, they're forecasted the rain coming again, which they get 50% of the time right, and they have again today.
1: Yes, indeed. Well, it is winter after all, so rain is expected and needed as well for our reservoirs and our dams and all of those things that the farmers really need.
0: Absolutely.
1: You know what else you need as a family?
0: Oh.
1: What? What are you doing?
0: I'm playing the wrong thing.
1: You really are. Okay, Lightscape.
0: That's what you need.
1: Yes.
0: As a family.
1: With family passes at Kings Park Botanical Gardens. Absolutely incredible. If you're looking for a little winter magic, Lightscape has returned to the grounds and it is stunning. I saw the preview of it. Went with a few people from work. It was incredible. The art installations are... You can't even describe them. You have to see them with your eyes. And you know what? Even the pictures don't do them justice because they are just incredibly bright when you're there.
0: Yeah.
1: And pictures kind of take that away. Like when you try and take a photo of the moon.
0: Yeah.
1: You know?
0: It never turns out properly, does it?
1: And along the trail, you can get hot chocolate. You can roast marshmallows. And rain or shine, it goes on because the installations are weather hardy. Grab an umbrella. Doesn't matter. Off you go on the beautiful Lightscape Trail. And we've got those family passes to dish out.
0: Yeah, not double passes. They're family passes.
1: Yep, that's four tickets.
0: If you haven't won anything from us in the last 60 days, give us a call right now and we'll sort you out with a family pass. 958 11 91.7. Good luck in getting through. Doobie Brothers on the way here shortly. 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
1: All right, Ali, your word today is saronophile.
2: How do you spell that?
1: That's how it's phonetically spelled.
2: Okay.
1: C-E-R-A-U-N-O-P-H-I-L-E.
2: Okay. Yep.
1: Saronophile.
2: Okay.
1: Is saronophile a person who feels deeply drawn to thunderstorms, a person who's drawn to candles, or a person who's drawn to danger? Saronophile.
2: Saronophile.
1: Yes.
2: So, thunderstorms, danger.
1: Or candles.
2: Gosh, I don't know.
1: Yeah, good. That's just what I wanted to hear.
2: Saronophile. I am going to lock in.
1: I'm going to need an answer.
2: No, you can't do that.
1: Well, we're running out of time.
2: I gave you a massive...
1: Oh, that's right. You did too.
2: I was nice to you yesterday.
1: Yeah, you were.
2: See, this is what happens when I'm nice. You just double down and be...
1: No.
2: Be cruel.
1: It's just we've got to get to the news.
2: Saronophile. I'm going to lock in... I'm going to go thunder. Just because my pluviophile heart likes thunder. I don't know if that's what it is, but I'm just going to lock it in
1: anyway. Well, let me just say this.
2: Yes?
1: Sarah
2: is
1: from the Latin and Greek, which means wax.
2: So candles. Damn it.
1: But on this occasion, believe it or not, you are right as a person drawn to thunderstorms.
2: Freaking face.
1: See, I've been nice to you and this is what you do.
2: That wasn't nice.
1: It was nice. You got it right.
2: That's all on me.
1: Saronophile is a person deeply drawn to thunderstorms. Well done.

0: Doobie Brothers here at The Wave, that's China Grove, 7:30 news, we'll get to that shortly, but right now we've got some important business to take care of. Lightscape Family Passes. The Wave, good morning.
1: Good morning, how are you?
0: Yeah, good, who's this?
1: My name's Kim.
0: Hi Kim, you sound nice, bright and bubbly this morning.
1: Yeah, I've been awake for a while.
0: How many coffees have you had?
1: Oh, none, I don't drink coffee.
0: Oh, wow.
2: Look at you, are naturally effervescent. We love this, Kim.
0: Amazing.
1: This is me natural, yeah.
2: Oh, fabulous. 1 year in breakfast radio will sort that right out.
0: Yeah, 6 months more like. Hey, Kim, you're calling about the Lightscape.
1: I sure am. I would love to go see it.
2: Have you ever been before?
1: No, no.
2: Well, you're in for a real treat. You've won the family pass and you're heading along.
1: Wonderful.
2: How exciting. Kings Park and Botanical Gardens absolutely lights up and you're going to have the best time.
1: It looks amazing.
0: Tickets are yours.
1: Thank you. Thank you so much.

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1: Wave traffic.
2: On the Kwinana Freeway, it's slow northbound, Thomas Road to Rowley Road, also Berrigan Drive and South Street to Cranford Avenue, and again up around Canning Highway. In Rockingham, busy on Ennis Avenue at Dixon Road and also some congestion around Ray Road, Dixon Road at Manta Road and Parker Street queuing westbound at Safety Bay Road. Also on Point Perrin Road, westbound at Memorial Drive queuing in Perrin. Some congestion as well on Manta Road at Pinjarra Road intersection, around Allnut Street and also Gordon Road and Leslie Street, Dudley Park picking up. Pinjarra around Lakes Road, Greenfield's pretty busy. Old Coast Road, some activity around Casuarina Drive and Hall's Head. Spot anything, call 9581 117. 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
3: Hi there, it's Damien Carbon. A warning today from Perth's pubs, clubs and hotels scene about cutting immigration, warning it could lead to slashed trading hours and reduced services for customers. The industry here in the city worried the coalition's hardline stance on migration could create significant workforce pressures for hospitality businesses. Basil Zemplar says One Nation deserves respect and he's open to working alongside them. It comes as leader Pauline Hanson prepares to jet into Perth.
4: If their support holds, inevitably it will be people in my position's job to find a way to work with or alongside One Nation.
3: But Deputy Premier Rita Saffiotti says One Nation hasn't changed.
5: They do say some very racist things.
6: Is that the party or some of their supporters?
5: No, the party.
6: So they are a racist party?
5: I'm saying they do say things that are very racist. I'd say that.
3: And Donald Trump is threatening to turn his back on Israel, saying they could be left alone if they don't stop firing on Iran.
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3: The Melbourne Demons will await results of scans on Brody Mychek's neck after an awkward tackle and the 8-point win over Collingwood at the MCG yesterday. D skipper Max Gawn telling us it did look worrying.
8: Yeah, he's still in hospital, so we're still waiting for sort of results. There was slightly more positive news that he had feeling in all of his limbs, which is nice, but they still weren't confident enough to tell us the exact reasoning for why he's still in hospital.
3: And Eagle Ruben Jinbi looks to have avoided surgery on an injured quad.
0: Tech Daily with Andy Wells.
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1: Wave weather.
16: Good morning. Cloudy today. Very high chance of showers. Already had some of those. 16 the top for Mandurah, Pinjarra and Rockingham. 15 for Bunbury and 17 for Perth. I'm actually going to sneeze. Nope, it's gone away now. Don't you hate that when that happens?
2: Yeah.
16: It goes back up. Anyway, cloudy tomorrow, high chance of showers with 16.
17: Question is, where does it go back up to?
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17: deep
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16: Cloudy, very high chance of showers on Thursday with 17. And look, it's looking likely there's more showers on Friday and across the weekend.
17: Great. 10 right now in Bunbury. It's 13 in Pinjarra and Mandurah and 14 in Perth and Rockingham.

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2: Broadway's biggest stars gathered in New York yesterday for the 79th Tony Awards, with TV musical Schmigadoon winning Best Musical and Death of a Salesman owning the night, taking home 6 awards, including Best Revival of a Play. There are emotional speeches, surprise wins, and a historic moment when playwright Bess Wohl became the first American woman since 1989 to win Best Play. And Pink absolutely dominated as host, making a dramatic entrance dressed as Peter Pan, flying in from the ceiling before later giving a show-stopping performance of Lady Marmalade with half of the musical theatre leading ladies. She was incredible.
3: Bon Jovi has invited fans to sing Living on a Prayer to be featured on a video that they'll play in their upcoming Forever Tour.
4: Hey everybody, JBJ here. We've decided that we need you. What we need you to do is record yourself singing Living on a Prayer. 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This is your chance to be a star. Sing Living on a Prayer, get into the show, join the band on the road. We're happy to be back. Look forward to seeing you.
2: I'm so doing that. Now, Amazon MGM is bringing the classic 1980s cartoon Gem and the Holograms back as a live-action series. Oh, I used to love this. The original show followed Jerrica Benton, who transformed into rock star Gem, think Hannah Montana, and fronted a band packed with catchy songs, colourful fashion, and plenty of drama. No casting details have been announced yet, but fans are already excited to see the iconic animated series get a modern makeover.
3: Speaking of live action, Scooby-Doo is getting a live action origin story on Netflix.
5: Scooby-Dooby-Doo, where are you?
3: The 8-episode series will follow Shaggy, Daphne, Velma and Fred as they first meet at summer camp and become caught up in a spooky mystery involving a lost Great Dane puppy. In a franchise first, Scooby-Doo will be played by a real Great Dane rather than CGI, with filming already underway ahead of a 2027 release.
2: Amazing. And we have the trailer for the highly anticipated Season 5 of The Bear. With Carmy gone and the restaurant on the brink, The Bear returns for its final season focused on loyalty, resilience and one last service. Starring Jeremy Allen White, The Bear Season 5 is on Disney Plus July 25.
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0: 91.7 The Wave, Gunners and Ali and Whitney on Every Woman at 13 away from 8. 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And the good part about this, a 1 in 10 chance of winning that 10 grand.
1: 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That's the coward's way out.
0: It's the easy way out.
1: Well, but there's only 2 out of 10 chance. In this instance, if you put your singing voice on show, you could be chosen this week and be one of 10 who could win 10 grand thanks to Ceramico Tiles and Bathrooms in Rockingham. But what do you have to do, Gunners?
0: You've got to finish this part off. It's a very well-known song. Now have a listen and then finish the rest of it.

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0: 91.7 The Wave, Gunners and Ali and the Fine Young Cannibals. It's a good thing as we get closer to 8 o'clock. We'll play Quizmasters after 8, but right now showered with cash thanks to Ceramico, The Wave. Good morning.
1: Good morning.
0: Hello, what's your name?
1: My name's Tina.
0: Hey, Tina, how you doing?
1: I'm going good, thanks. Gunners, how are you?
0: Very well, thank you.
2: Now, Tina, obviously you want a chance at winning $10,000 cash. How would that change your life?
1: Oh, that would certainly help in so many ways. You have no idea.
0: Okay. Well, Tina, have a listen to this.
3: What

0: makes me sweat.
1: Oh, she's good. She's done that before, that's for sure. Tina, absolutely correct. Well done.
2: That.
0: Woohoo!
2: You got to love a bit of In Excess, don't you? A bit of Michael Hutchins.
0: Oh, absolutely.
1: Tina,
0: absolutely.
1: That's going to give you a shot at being a finalist for the $10,000 cash. Yeah, thanks to Ceramico Tiles and Bathrooms. So good luck. We're announcing the finalist, or this week's finalist, on Friday.
0: Woohoo! Thank you. I've got everything crossed, guys.
1: Good luck.
0: Okay, cheers.
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